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0: 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Edward 42, code 2.
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3: Last seen westbound, Colton from Telford Park Creek Parkway on a black sedan that was swerving and being aggressive, unknown plate, repeat, not following, as willing as video, 8-3.

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0: 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RP Elizabeth saying that her son is currently DK and being verbally abusive. Still getting further.
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1: 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No known other drugs. Showed up on a scooter and is now getting physical with his other brother.
2: Fortunate emergency.

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0: Lincoln 58, sending you a phone call on fraud. For some.
1: Posting on Copa.
0: Yeah, for some.
2: 6 right into watch. Have a good night.
0: 6 right, okay.

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0: 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Can you call the party line number 14 with CSP?

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1: Gabby, break 404, able to break in. 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
2: 4048 from Ohio, that way.
1: Gabby, thanks.
0: Better 42, follow.
1: Okay.
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1: 926. And for tonight, you have medical as well. For tonight, you have medical as well.
0: Stand by.

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0: I'll be out of service on training at 9. What's up?
1: Vigilant.
2: Edward 39, I'm going to have one that animal complaint.
1: Copy, Nathan.

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0: 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You have FTAC 11.
1: 531.
2: Reference the follow-up for me. 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I'm clear.

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0: Henry William Tom, William Henry Lincoln Zebra, along that Mountain Diagonal, north of 2nd.
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1: 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Five and 8, clear summons.
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0: Medic 206 and truck 206, you're responding to 158 Maxwell Circle, 158 Maxwell Circle, on the front porch for a 80-year-old male who fell. Yeah, that's Act 12.
1: Thank you, Frank.

0: your unit's holding a hang up 731 Boulder Peak Avenue on a child that called, said there was blood on the ground, but didn't know the address. I think 483.
1: Standard 12 and 18 are now.

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0: Just verifying, Ron is my RP. How are you talking with him? Is he actually able to talk on the phone, or is this all text?
1: He was talking on the phone, but it was pretty poor connection.
0: I copy, and we haven't figured out who's actually missing, or is he the one that's lost?
1: He just advised that his partner was missing, but didn't give us more than that.
0: Copy, thanks.
1: You bet.

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0: King 650. It's going to be a temporary tag, unknown state. Ocean Henry Adam 993 will be Iris and 28.
1: Thanks, Jim.
0: King 650, this is going to be on a Flak Ford Ranger.

0: Destinări.
1: Ce?
0: The coordinates put them well into Gilpin. What are we going off of?
1: Apparently that's what he said, where he was at, and then Gilpin gave it to us.
0: Copy. Is there any way to try to get more coordinates off of this phone?
1: It's a phase one, it looks like, so it's just location of this cell tower, virtually, which I guess was in Gilpin.
0: Copy, thanks.

0: 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Can you try that plate out of Arizona?
1: Fortune out of secondary.
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0: Centennial Peaks, Crestone Unit, son of 43-year-old male, conscious breathing, who is hitting his head, currently restrained.

0: Medic 528, engine 529, you're responding to 2255 South 88th Street, room 91, B as in boy, Centennial Peaks Hospital, the Crestone unit, room 91, B as in boy, for a person who is hitting his head is now restrained. You're responding with law. You have STAC 11.
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Over 42. 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
0: The area of Empire Drive and Spring Drive, Empire and Spring, are being by a male who is in a truck partial plate of Frank Edward 1, X-ray 1, didn't come back. Advised that the male pulled out a rifle and was shooting at Prairie Dog while the RP was near it and thought it was unsafe. The vehicle is hence pulled into 7387 Panorama Drive.
1: Copy that.
0: Thanks, son.
2: Team 60 cover from Colonial Fame Iris.
0: 20, sir.
3: Fortune on arrival.
0: Yes, sir.
4: I copy the update to the RPs back to the trailhead. Can we just verify that is for sure 4th of July trailhead?
0: Different. And that's it for me, confirmed it is.
4: I copy. Being snagged Lisa's phone number, and be helpful if he could actually call and text me instead of you guys.
0: Yeah.

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1: Okay.
0: Left Cool 14 on board.

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1: I've lost reception with him. Can you check with 656 and see if he has a Starlink?
2: Six five six, negative, not on this shot.
1: 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We go log 2 when you get up there with him.
2: 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I'm on Eldora Road right now.
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2: We had a New Mexico 931 X-ray Henry Tom. We'll be baseline in North Foot, or sorry, Foothills.
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0: Copy 2023.
2: Through secondary. Ben. You're on back to my PD. Gimme.
3: 429, can you have 443 give me a call, please?
2: 443. Copy. Catch three.
4: Five six here. I have that truck parked at 7387 Panorama.

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1: Got it.
0: David Taylor, Zebra Mary, Mary 80. I'll be northbound on Welkin Road 5 from Welkin Road 4, and he's currently failing to yield.
1: Sorry.

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1: Copy.
2: For Ethiopia, we're up to cover 11.
1: That's fine.
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1: That's fine.
4: Missing party has texted our RP stating she missed a turn. She's at Diamond Lake. He is going to hike in to meet her, and she is hiking out at this point. If 656 can keep heading up there just in case.
1: Copy, 656.
5: 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I'm on Fourth and Dwelly now.
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0: Scratch that. 656 can cancel. 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

0: 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Okay.
1: Four, three, four, and 436, beginning of watch break.
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1: 436 out of service, FTO, going against 434.
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0: 24.
1: Thank you. I'm just taking clear both units morning.
0: 54.
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0: Frank Edward Nora, 1 X-ray, 1.
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0: Have a nice day.

Lafayette traffic complaint, westbound South Boulevard for Minotaur on a white Honda four-door, RPA plate of Lincoln Ocean, Lincoln, Lincoln, Lincoln, which didn't match. RPA advised that it was speeding, weaving, and being reckless. RPA not following is willing for the guy.

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0: Frank Nora Victor, Adam 13, 4th and Broadway.
1: 2040.
2: Lincoln 12.
1: Lincoln 12.
2: You can clear that traffic complaint. I'm in the area. I haven't seen it.
1: Everything.

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1: Lincoln 58, copy. Lincoln 12, that follow-up going to be for Louisville, missing person.
0: It is referenced that, but I guess you wanted to speak to Lockett in particular.
1: Lincoln 12, copy.

0: Edward 39 lettering complaint. Walgreens 490 Erie Parkway, are please an employee calling about a group of Jubies that are there yelling and screaming at customers.
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0: 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Good morning.
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0: Make contact with the homeowner. No evidence of criminal activity and no negative contact with the RP. We're both clear.
1: Roger.
3: Edward 17 in service. Good morning.
1: Edward 17. Good morning.
3: 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Good morning.
1: 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Good morning.

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0: 5 minute and 3 10 3. So there's a person.
1: 5 minute line from
2: 6 9 3. The same range, sir.
0: Local units at 10551 North 65th Street, 10551 North 65th Street, last seen northbound. RP Slavia camera, a male named Hunter, wearing a Raiders jersey, come up to her ring doorbell. He appeared to be DK based on how he was stumbling and had a bike, also a drill, and then he left southbound. I thought it was suspicious. That's right, he left northbound direction.
1: Five 9 copy.
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0: 56. 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
1: 56, sir. 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
0: Yeah.

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0: 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Go ahead. David North, Sam, Edward 96, via Appia. 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
0: At the Erie Commons pool, Icorn and Jarvis. Icorn and Jarvis, RP Nolan Grand seem to calling about up to 9 jubies that are trespassing in the pool and being rude.
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0: 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He's got a code 9 party.
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0: In front of 934 Larkspur Lane, 934 Larkspur Lane, it's on a construction vehicle that's leaking gasoline or diesel out of the street. That diesel route as well.
2: Engine 528, you're responding to 934 Larkspur Lane in front of that address. 934 Larkspur Lane in front of that address for a construction truck that has been leaking gas for the past few hours. Says that it is spurting out of the truck and coating the street. You have Tech 12.
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0: 6.3 on law. Do you want cover?
1: Go ahead. You're on fire two, and all I have is a missing, correction, an overdose on edibles, a male and female, 17 years old, with heart palpitations.
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It's 2236.

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1: 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Are they on Forest Road 505 off of 116?

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0: Red Hawk Elementary at the Monkey Bar Park, 15029 Avenue. Harvey's a passerby saying that there are trees there that look like

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1: 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We're on scene with fire department.
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0: 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Good night.
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0: 442, Nora Zebra, Nora, Lehigh Park.
1: Yes, sir. Edward 38, cover.
2: 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Playing at 6902.
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0: Okay.
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0: And 434.
1: 434.
0: Both units in the area of 138 South Washington Avenue, 138 South Washington, westing southbound. RVs reporting two males that were casing cars and checking the handles. Both wearing black and were on foot.
1: 445, copy interrupt.
0: 434, copy. 434.

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1: 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She's code 4. 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

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Is that a black motorcycle, no plates? Lou, 287 South Boulder, not following. Southbound 287 from South Boulder, doing about 100.

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Kenny, if it's possible, DUI, Longmont bound diagonal from Mineral, a dark gray Subaru Cross Tech that's swerving. 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
1: Okay.
0: 224.

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0: Speaking of 65, copy.
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0: 10 units, we've notified CPW of a bear sighting at 304 Cabin Creek Road. The bear did break into the house while they were home. Bear's no longer there. Murphy's requesting contact. It's bag 44.
1: Lincoln 69, update, please.
0: Go ahead.
1: Boy, x-ray, William 52.
0: Sorry, 45.

0: 630, beginning of watch, District 3, good morning.
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0: Coal Creek Post Acute and Assisted Living at 329 Exempt Post Circle, 329 Exempt Post Circle for a David Batero who's confused break. Overall sounds confused and says he fell at a truck stop just outside of Idaho Springs and is now at a log cabin. If you could check Coal Creek Post.
1: Lincoln 49, copy.
0: 554.

0: 428, 421, beginning watch, break. 421 will be FTO going by 428.
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0: 558, I'm in service. Schools, good morning.
1: 558, good morning. Six, I can take the vehicle. Thank you, back to 6.
0: 556, beginning of watch civil.
1: Oh, 556.

0: turning in their information on a traffic complaint from Highway 7 and I-25 westbound, Highway 7 from I-25 for a white pickup truck that was pulling a black trailer. There were chains attached to the back, which was causing it to spark. Last seen headed westbound on Highway 7 at 557.
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1: It is.
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1: Medic 424, you are responding to 225 Wanaka Parkway, 225 Wanaka Parkway to the Wanaka Park Assisted Living, apartment 294-294 for an 87-year-old male who is conscious and breathing. He had a catheter bag that popped. You have FTAC 11.
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0: 652. County units are holding a District 4 parking complaint for a silver four-door vehicle sedan that's blocking the ramp at 79th and Lookout. 652.

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1: 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She's wearing a green gown.
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2: 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Good morning.
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1: 450.
0: From 285 South Pierce Avenue, 285 South Pierce Avenue, our peace husband's car was just taken 10 to 15 ago. It's a black Hyundai Tucson. Break.
1: Right.
0: It has her husband's cell phone inside, so she is actively tracking the vehicle.
1: Officer,
0: 702.

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0: forgery plate on the vehicle is Frank Ocean David Sam 51. Their current location is southbound on Sheridan at Colfax by Sloan's Lake.
1: Okay, copy.
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0: 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Good morning.
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1: 716. Lincoln 71 in service, traffic break. Lincoln 71, go ahead. I'll be a one-man training unit with Lincoln 59, going as Lincoln 71, good morning. Lincoln 59, Lincoln 71, good morning.
0: Lincoln 72 in service district 2, break.
1: Lincoln 72.
0: Going to one-man training unit with Lincoln 46, going as Lincoln 72, good morning.
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0: 717.
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1: Copy. Is this the one with the broken antler?
0: We don't know. I think this is the same deer that we got several calls on yesterday, though.
1: 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You can clear it for now.
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0: 3 units are your information on a traffic complaint from McCaslin and Colton Drive, northbound McCaslin and Colton for a blue Toyota Corolla, the Tennessee plate 568, boy Nora Young Lincoln, that tried to wedge in between RP and a semi. RP is not following, 747. Edward 41, status on your stop.
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0: Fire's en route to 621 Homestead Street. 621 Homestead Street for residential fire alarm. RP's bathroom outlet sparked and then the fire alarm is now going off.
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0: Truck 206, Engine 424, Engine 425, Medic 424, Battalion Chief 425. You are responding to 621 Homestead Street, 621 Homestead Street, for reports of outlets and switches sparking in the bathroom and setting off the fire alarm. The RP has been advised to evac. You have FTAC 11.
1: Battalion 425, okay.
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3: 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Frank, Boy, King, Ida, 57, VFW parking lot. Are you on South Boulder or Emma? Never mind.

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0: 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Adam David X-ray, boy, 06, second and high.
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1: 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And then I'll be at service at the CJ for court. 33.

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1: 625, Jay is fine.
0: Jay and Diagonal Highway. Jay Rose, Diagonal Highway, for a patient who's on the RTD bus advising that she has chest pain. Longmont's taking the call. The lap long is showing it. They're at the intersection.
1: Copy. Is the driver of the RTD aware?
0: We did not take the call. I don't know.
1: 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I'll see if I can find it.
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1: 428.
0: South 96th Street and Dillon Road, 96th and Dillon northbound. There's a white pickup with green letters on it. The driver's passed out. Unknown plates.
1: 428, copy. 428, I'll be en route.
0: Three, four, six.
2: And 543, clear.
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1: Engine 529, Medic 528, you are responding to South 96th Street and Dillon Road. South 96th and Dillon Road, the northbound lane at the green light. There's a pest control truck that has stopped. The driver is passed out with his head back. Law is also en route. You have FTAC 12.
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0: 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The driver is awake. He moved the car on the eastbound lanes.
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0: 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If you could show me in the area of Butte Mill and 63rd, I'll be putting up Eagle 1 for a flyover.
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2: 553, I'm clear. 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
1: 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Did you want the parking first?
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0: 630-2 out of Texas. Go ahead. David Sam Tom, 2158, main and fourth.
1: 908.
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0: The Spice Room, 390 South McCaslin Boulevard, 390 South McCaslin Boulevard, for an audible alarm from the kitchen door.
1: 4-5-0, copy that.
0: 928.
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0: 562 Civil Service.
1: But
0: 513 West Geneseo, Unit 3.
1: 937. Go ahead.
2: All right.
1: 937.

County units were notifying state of a property damage at Southfoot Hills Highway and Eldorado Springs Drive. Southfoot and Eldorado Springs occurred yesterday at 9:37.

0: 774C, your phone call reference soon assist.
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0: 10 units during holding a District 5 civil issue at 390 Leonard's Road, 390 Leonard's Road. The homeowner and crew on scene are throwing RP stuff away, and she did have a civil standby order from the sheriff. 943.
1: 625, clear break.
0: Go ahead.
1: You can stack that civil on me. 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
0: Thank you, 943.

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0: Superior Skate Park at 3300 Huron Peak Avenue, 3300 Huron Peak Avenue. There's a lifeguard stand in the pool again.
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0: 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Go ahead. Edward George, Sean Edward 16, I'm on input.
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0: 556, clear attempt.
1: 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Go ahead. There is suspect Edward 41, sending a phone call with some follow up.
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1: 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I can take that.
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1: 625, go ahead.
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1: 630 from the hill.
0: Between 4th and 5th, near High Street and 5th Avenue, High and 5th, for two males that were trying to get into a red car. They were associated to a blue pickup brake. They're associated to a blue pickup. They have since left and were headed south on 4th. They had said they had locked their keys into the red car. RP thought it was suspicious.
1: Okay.
0: 10:40.
2: Secondary.
0: Go ahead.
2: Can you show us route to the jail?
0: 10:40.
3: 625, if 553 is not too deep in, he could probably clear.
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0: 10:41.
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1: 10:42. Edward 22, sending a phone call reference to civil issue.
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1: Edward 22, did you copy the civil issue?
2: Edward 22, copy.
1: 10:43.

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1: 70, go ahead.
0: Just north of Cheeseman Street in East County Line. Cheeseman and East County Line for a black VW and a white Toyota Sequoia in front of the no parking sign.
1: Edward 70, copy.
0: 1044.

0: 630 UTL on the suspect vehicle en route to the elementary school.
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County and its paramedics are at 5123 Williams Fork Trail, 5123 Williams Fork Trail, apartment 114 for a 20-year-old male, conscious of breathing with joint pain at 1045.

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0: 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We also have a door code if needed.
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1: It's a Cheeseman and East County line, just north of the intersection.
0: 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I'm clear, UTL.
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2: 556, clear attempt.
1: 1053.

20 units during and holding of District 6 hazard at 8000 Arapahoe Road, eastbound 8000 Arapahoe Road for a Thunderbird that's out of gas and in traffic at 1056.

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1: 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One arrival. 10:57. 7:56, clear. 10:57.

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0: Medic 206, you are responding to 2100 Weld County Road 5, 2100 Weld County Road 5 to the Erie single track. The patient is next to the map. It's an older male who's possibly overheated. Law is also en route. You have FTAC 13.
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0: 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She said they might be. She saw them at 9:45. There's her ongoing issues with these people, and she doesn't know if they're still there. 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
1: 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Four-five-zero, sending you a property damage for it's a walk-in at the PD.
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0: 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Journey units, paramedics, we're at 7077 Harvest Road at the Shepherd of the Hills Lutheran Church for a 12-year-old male, conscious and breathing, who had collapsed. It's 1128.
1: That follow up, send me that call reference, Mr. Person.
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0: 1129.
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3: 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They will be in the downstairs hallway. You have FTAC 11.
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0: Edward 22, property damage.
1: Edward 22.
0: Bonanza Drive and State Highway 7. Bonanza Drive, State Highway 7, they're on the north side of Highway 7. No airbags, no injuries, they are in traffic. It's a white Hyundai Palisade and a green Subaru Crosstrek.
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0: 1132. Go ahead.
2: The accident actually happened in Lafayette. You guys are making it.
0: Copy. 450 traffic complaint.
2: Go ahead.
0: Eastbound Lafayette Street and via Appia, West Lafayette Street via Appia for a silver 4Runner that was speeding and driving aggressively, almost hit a pedestrian at the crosswalk. RP is not following, willing to sign and not requesting contact.
2: 4-5-0, go.
0: 1-3-3. 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
1: Four seven four code four, thank you.
0: Lewis Williams have a code enforcement issue at 1307 Short Court, 1307 Short Court for an overgrown yard. It's 1134.

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1: Hello, 37. I need a turn information on traffic complaint for mile marker 45 of Highway 36, Denver bound 45,000 Highway 36, for an aggressive driver in a red pickup bearing partial plate Charles King George, who's tailgating the ERP and weaving out in and out of the express lane. ERP's following and willing. It's 11:37. Your unit's turning and holding a hazard from the off-ramp at I-25 and Erie Parkway. I-25 at Erie Parkway for a Code 1 Gold Honda CRV that's blocking the ramp.
2: 13, acknowledge. I'll be in route.
1: 11:37.
0: Four, five, zero, clear. UPL.
1: 11:38.

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1: Go ahead. Lincoln 36.
0: I believe I've located our missing party, potentially code black. Get your location in just a second. Lincoln 36, location is going to be the Coyote Run open space trail just to the east of Tamarisk Court in Louisville.
1: Confirm it. This is the mail from yesterday.
0: Appears so, matches the description in heavy brush.
1: Copy, break 404.
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1: 741.
3: 04, go ahead.
1: Lincoln 36 just advised they may have found the missing party at Washington and Tamarisk Court near Coyote Run open space, possible code black.
0: And Lincoln 36, if they can advise, if they want me to approach and check on him or just leave it as I found it.
1: Four zero.
3: 04, let's see where it lies at. Yes.
0: Copy it, not responding to me yelling.
1: Four zero four. Do you want me to have medical stage?
3: 404, yeah, if you can start medical, and then I'll go to data and grab the corner.
1: 1143.
0: I'm Lincoln 36. The best access is going to be the Coyote Run open space trail and Washington entrance.
1: Lincoln
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1: Cross Queen Lincoln, I-78, and we'll be on the shoulder of the road out of traffic, west of I-25.
2: 1399, clear arrest.
0: Four-two-eight, what was the intersection on that?
3: It's Washington Avenue and Tamara Square. Washington and Tamara's got the Coyote Run open space. Best access is on Washington.
0: Okay, thank you.
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1: Please show me in service and I'll be out on a Tamar's court call.
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1: Medic 528, Tower 205, you are responding to 2255 South 88th Street, 2255 South 88th Street, the Centennial Peaks Hospital, for Roger D., a 53-year-old male who is conscious and breathing but was found down. A fell and hit his face. You have FTAC 14.
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3: 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Edward 70, arrival.
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1: Tower 205.
3: Is there a closer engine by chance? We're delayed by road construction.
0: Lafayette Unit 31 on the damage to Arapahoe Road and North 95th Street, Arapahoe 95th. There'd be a walk-in. And they're at the PD now, 1155.
4: Again, 71, you can attach me to that accident.
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1: 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RP's advising their friend is lost somewhere on their property. 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

0: Lincoln 23, clear.
1: 12-16. Lafayette units are holding a 911 hang up from 1220 Commerce Court, 1220 Commerce Court for a female since she dialed the wrong number and then disconnected. On callback, they advised it was an issue with call forwarding. 1216.
2: Lincoln 64, I can take the 911 hang up.
1: 1217.

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0: County Unitarian holding a District 6 welfare check in the area of 7000 Arapaho Road, eastbound 7000 Arapaho Road, for a male that's walking in the bike lane between 65th and 75th and not paying attention to the fact that he's sometimes walking in the road wearing a black hoodie and black sweatpants. 1222.
1: Edward 41, copy. I'll be in route.
0: 1222.
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0: UC Health Urgent Care at 2970 Arapahoe Road, 2970 Arapahoe Road for a 30-year-old male who's conscious of breathing, been vomiting the last 6 days.
1: But 41, copy, clear.
0: 1240.
2: Front 7 Civil Service.
0: Go ahead.
2: 3171 Pike Rev.
0: What is the street?
3: Medic 424, engine 425, you are responding to 2970 Arapahoe Road, 2970 Arapahoe Road to the UC Health Urgent Care for a 30-year-old male who is conscious and breathing, has been vomiting for the past 6 days. You have effect 12.
0: Five 597, what is the street name?

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0: that is over service.
1: Okay, what was the street name? I don't think I have it logged right.
0: 7171 Pike Road.
1: Pike, thank you. 1242.

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0: Connie Quigg, the ex-wife, called in regards to this as well. 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
1: 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You have Fire 2 for coordination and FTAC 2 on scene.

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Can you answer information on a possible ready report from North Foothills Highway and Eva Access Road? Northbound from North Foothills Highway and Eva Access Road for a light gray sedan with plate Adam Nora John Frank 89 that was swerving into the bike lane. Registers to a party at a birth at 1254.

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0: 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No answer. 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
0: Yeah, this accident that we're just getting towed onto on Weld County Road.
2: Edward 22, an injury accident.
0: Handled on the Weld County side.
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2: 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It's transferred from Weld County and fire's already on scene.
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0: Was that injury accident originating on I-25 or on Road 10?
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1: You're welcome. 1302. Six five two Switzerland Park Road, 652 Switzerland Park Road. RP is with Gilpin Child Support, requesting a check in on Riley Higgins. Right. The mom and dad are involved in. Are listed as parties in this case, and mom is reporting that dad is DK and frequently abuses and drinks and drives a lot.
6: 428, coroner's on scene.
1: 654, I'll show you in route. Who is that that's six coroner's on scene? Louisville unit. 428. 1303. Louisville units paramedics are at 2390 McKinley Avenue, 2390 McKinley Avenue for an 83-year-old female conscious and breathing who's unable to care for themselves. They're also en route to Balfour Lavender Farms. For another patient at 1303.
0: 41 arrival.
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3: 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That was my code 1.
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0: Medic 528, you are responding to 2390 McKinley Avenue, 2390 McKinley Avenue for an 83-year-old female who is conscious and breathing, experiencing an unknown medical issue, advises that she can't take care of herself and doesn't have a ride to Rock Creek. She's also requesting an early shutdown. You have FTAC 13.
1: Medic 528, okay.
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1: 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Lincoln 47, send you a theft. It's a walk-in at the PD. Lincoln 47, did you copy this, theft?
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4: 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Good morning.
1: Good morning, break. Edward 22.
2: Edward 22.
1: Law enforcement on scene stated it is a fatal accident. There's family on scene. They're requesting you emergent.
2: Copy.
1: And Edward 13 did...
5: 41, you can show me around emergent.
1: Copy, break. Edward 13, did you copy?
5: 13, I did.
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Penny Nitching and holding for traffic complaint from Lookout Road North 95th Street northbound 95th from Lookout Road for a red Toyota Highlander bearing personalized plate Sam Adam Union Charles Young that was swerving 1341.

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0: 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Are they still on scene?
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0: 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Good morning.
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0: 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I think that was from a while ago.
1: Copy that.
0: 1429.
1: 429, go to.
0: 429.
1: Edward Lincoln Charles John, excuse me, Edward Lincoln Charles John 19, 400 West South Boulder Road, number 2.
0: Fourteen thirty.

0: 474, clear.
1: 1431. 1371, secondary. Go ahead. I'll be around to Natural Grocers. 1431.

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0: I am on the...
2: Pigeon 323, medic 323, you are responding to 7660 Chatham Way, 7660 Chatham Way for an 85-year-old female who is conscious and breathing. She fell and has unknown injuries. Call us from a second-hand party. You have FTAC 11.
1: 1334.
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2: 1434.
1: County units, paramedics, en route to 7660 Chatham Way, 7660 Chatham Way, for an 85-year-old female conscious breathing who fell, unknown injuries, 1435.

0: Lafayette Searing is holding a District 2 parking complaint in front of 584 Beaupre Avenue for a BMW that's been parked there for the last couple of weeks at 1432.
1: Lincoln 6, if you're going to touch with that.
0: 1439. Lincoln 5, did you need to watch District 2? Good morning, and I can take the animal complaint. Lincoln 5, good morning.

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1: 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Are you code 4? 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Thanks, 1508.
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0: 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I'll be not following, I'll be clear. They took off.
1: Okay, which direction did they
0: head? They were going eastbound on Emma, just past Autry.
2: Force them for a
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1: 15-16.

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1: Continue to interrupt.
0: When Lincoln 60 collision with traffic, I'll have him come that way.

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1: 1580.
2: Lincoln 66.
1: Go ahead.
2: The Lincoln 22's call. Someone just approached me saying there's a dead body in the backyard.
1: Yeah, we have it at 355 West South Boulder Road, 355 West South Boulder Road.
3: 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Possibly behind there, we have an RP with assumed code black. 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You have FTAC 11.
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3: 1520.

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Lincoln, Sophia appears to be clear DOA.

0: Lincoln 60, when you have a moment, will you give us the updated or correct address?
1: Lincoln 60, affirm. We're going to be, I'll get you two addresses. We're kind of in between two houses right now, but we're on the north side of the north parking lot next to Flatirons.
0: 1522. Lafayette is during holding a cold. Indecent exposure occurred 30 ago at the Monica boat dock. 1523.

0: go ahead. We're going to be between 150 West Spalding Street and 100 West Spalding Street. 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
1: 1523. 795 en route secondary. Go ahead. 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
0: The one off of Spalding or this one at Montessori?
1: The dead body one.
0: 1531.

0: 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I'll be in the watch. 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

0: 641 medical. Paramedics are at 858 Marshall Road, 858 Marshall Road for a 40-year-old male who's unconscious, is still breathing, is bleeding from being kicked by a horse and is having difficulty breathing. They're currently in the barn.
1: Copy, no response.
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0: Lafayette units just had an injury accident at South Lafayette Drive at Viridian Drive. South Lafayette and Viridian, like Lincoln 71. Head that way.
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0: Copy, and the RP no longer responding to the call taker. 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
0: Edward Lincoln Boy 019.

Lucille, you didn't say you're holding 911. Hang up, just screwed out of Vista Hospital, 100 Health Park Drive, nothing on original. It was busy on callback, 1552.

0: No response. Lewis Lee Unitarian and holding an unknown issue at 335 Centennial Parkway, 335 Centennial Parkway. A Spanish-speaking person called four times and disconnected. They wouldn't stay on the line with the interpreter. 1554.
1: 1554,
0: copy. 1554.

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0: 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They are blocking traffic.
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0: 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Lincoln 50 and Lincoln 71 and route to the semi truck at 1557.
2: 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Engine 529, you are responding to South 112th Street and Campus Drive, South 112th and Campus Drive, southbound, just south of there, for a semi-truck versus a small gray sedan. This was a T-bone accident. No airbags deployed. You have FTAC 13.
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2: Fortunate, you can try. I'm negative contact on the phone with RP.
1: Four four zero, Alpha Tentacle.
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2: Party says he's code 4-0 by accident. He is not opposed to having officers check in. 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
1: Did you copy?
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Lafayette Unitarian holding a property damage south 112 Medtronic Drive, just north of the intersection. For a Honda CRV and a Toyota, there were two people yelling in different languages in the background. 6 million.

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0: 517, good night.
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2: 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Can you copy another, please? 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Adam, X-ray David, 8 miles.
1: 1610.

0: Edward 39, send me a phone call reference of civil standby request for tomorrow.
1: Got it.
0: 1611. Lafayette Unit 30 holding a animal complaint for a dogging pesty at 812 East Baseline Road, 1611.

3 units are in information on traffic complaint from McCaslin Boulevard and Colton Drive, southbound McCaslin and Colton, for a white SUV that went over the median in the roundabout. No plate information. 16 and 12.

3, this paramedic came out to SCL Health. 3 Superior Drive, Suite 400 for a 74-year-old male conscious breathing who fell on Tuesday, 16:15.

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1: 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Do you want them emergent or what does it pertain to?
0: Yeah, emergent would be good. We just have a blue Subaru in our parking lot just yelling at us.

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0: Left Hand Fire Department at 900 Left Hand Canyon Drive in the parking lot of Station 1 at 900 Left Hand Canyon Drive. They came up on
2: Medic
0: fire 205, and
2: you are responding to 3 Superior Drive.
0: Blue Subaru that's in the
2: 3 Superior
0: lot.
2: Drive, SCL Health, apartment 400 for a 74-year-old male who is conscious and breathing fell on Tuesday. You have attack 14.
0: 1617.
3: Medic 205, okay.
2: 1617.

0: And left hand station one, we have
1: a left hand say what's going on in the car.
2: No, we're trying to get rid of the
1: copy. We'll copy start a second just in case.
3: 630 from the landfill.
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0: The silver license plate Sierra Alpha Lima 390, and they are heading to surgical right now.
1: Left hand station one, you were a little static. Go again.
0: It's going to be a silver it's going to be Sierra Alpha Lima 396, and they're on their way to surgical right now.

0: copy, a silver Jeep, and that plate comes back no record, just confirming 0 Alpha Lima 396 out of Colorado. Copy, Sierra Alpha Lima 396.
1: I think it's a Texas plate.
0: Copy, a Texas plate. And can you just confirm what the vehicle is doing?
1: They pulled up to our apron, just shouting at the crew that lives inside the bay. And they drove by, I think, a couple days ago, doing the same thing.
2: Fire advised that the occupant of the vehicle drove by a couple days ago, and they were shouting at the crew. I did take a call yesterday from them as well, and it might be Jai, and it believes a Subaru.
1: Yeah, he pulled up to our apron and was shouting at the crew in the bay.
3: Okay. If you guys get an opportunity to make contact with them, just with phone, let me know.
2: Copy. 1621.

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1: 1622.
0: Four, two, three, all units clear warning.
1: 1622.

0: 66 India, phone call reference lost. Property at Chiquita Park. County and insert information on traffic complaint out of Jefferson County from McCaslin Boulevard, State Highway 128, northbound from McCaslin and State Highway 128, a white Range Rover without a front tire was driving only on the rim, unknown plates, RP is willing to sign. 1625.
1: Take a look for that complaint from the missile.
0: 1625.
2: Or 553, been avail- are we able to get any additional thus far?
0: Somebody, let me see if the fire dispatcher can reach her.
2: Okay, I'm north of the hills on the left hand.
0: 1625.
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0: Lincoln 71, you want to hear this?
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0: Lincoln 71, can you repeat?
3: We have our deputies en route. Do you have any additional information or updates since we last spoke?
5: Lincoln 71, clear fit.
4: Drove away.
3: Station 1, you were static and broken. Confirming drove away.
4: Abram.
3: And which direction did they leave? And then also confirming it was a silver Jeep and not a blue Subaru.
4: A firm silver Jeep. They drove towards the 36.
0: So 630, the silver Jeep left, was last seen headed towards Highway 36.
3: Station 1 confirming drove towards 36.
0: 630, copy. Was it a silver Jeep or a green Subaru?
3: Copy, 1627.
0: Confirmed it was a silver Jeep. Copy. North Foothills and Foothills Ranch. 1627.

0: 6-3-0, what are the charges?
1: 553, standby on that.
0: Four two one, end of watch. Good night.
2: 428 and 421, good night at 1627.

Those billionaire stars en route to 615 Main Street, 615 Main Street at the Moffitt Building for a sprinkler room commercial fire alarm. 1629.

0: 428, could you also show 450 in the watch?
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2: 553 info.
1: Go ahead.
2: This is a silver Jeep with possibly a Texas plate, Sam Adam Lincoln, 396, and no charges at this point.
1: Copy, no charges, and we did run the plate, got no record. Six, 330, copy, just had a silver Jeep. Go past it, North Foothills and Nelson.
0: Lincoln 64 end of watch break.
1: Lincoln 64.
0: Can you show Lincoln 21 and 47 end of watch as well? Good night.
1: Lincoln 64, 21, and 47. Good night, 1629.
2: Lincoln 23 on the watch.
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1: 1630.
2: Edward 70, good night.
1: Edward 70, good night. County units are in pressure on traffic complaint from mile marker 24 of Highway 119 or 24,000 peak to peak highway for a tow truck that was dragging equipment unknown direction at 1631.
3: 630, copy your plate.
1: Go ahead.
3: 8692. Correction, 8692-491.
4: 2-7 to 615 Main Street, 615 Main Street, the Moffitt Building, for a pulsation in the sprinkler room. Again, this time there is also water flow noted. You have FTAC 15.
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0: 423
1: Daniel P. Caswell at 2255 South 88th Street. Represent mandatory reporter. They're an employee for a patient, Michael Santarelli, who said he would rape and kill his neighbors.
0: Which is the copy? Arrival.
1: 1632.
2: 556 under watch.
1: Good night, 1632.
0: Lincoln 66 clear, citation break.
1: Go ahead.
0: Continue whatever's pending.
1: Have you send you the property damage at 512th and Medtronic?
0: Copy not.
1: 1633.

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1: What?
0: 181 Pheasant Run, 181 Pheasant Run, for a 30-year-old male who stated they're not feeling well emotionally, no known weapons, and there are two people in the house, unknown alcohol or drugs. Her name is Jeffrey.
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0: 1640.
2: Five zero eight clear.
0: 1640. Five five three. Go low two with 630.

0: Lincoln 50, I'll be clear, break. Go ahead. Can you put me back on the exit on campus and show me the route to Gibson?
1: 1641. Go ahead.
2: Today's individual is not the same as the previous call. No crime, I'm clear.
1: 1642.
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0: 630, clear.
1: 650, County Units Ferries and Route to North St. Vrain Drive and Blue Mountain Road. North St. Vrain and Blue Mountain Road, after Larimer County used their grapple, there was an accident. They're requesting fire non-emergent, 1652.
0: Six reserve will be clear.
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2: 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You are responding to North St. Vrain Drive and Blue Mountain Road. North St. Vrain Drive and Blue Mountain Road, westbound lane, non-emergent for a medical check on a black Volkswagen Golf that hit a wall. You have FTAC 2.
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0: 953, a suspicious male at Alexander Dawson School.
1: Go ahead.
0: This was reported to 521. It's at Alexander Dawson School, 10455 Dawson Drive, for a black male with a backpack who's wandering around the lower area of the school. He's wearing red pants.
1: Copy from the jail phones.
0: 1657.
2: 625, you can attach me for cover.
0: 1657. Louisville units are in your information on possible ready from East South Boulder Road and Jefferson Avenue. East South Boulder and Jefferson for a white Audi. Carrying license David Norris, Sam Henry, 09. That was swerving and speeding. RPS following and willing. 1658.
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0: 435, I'll show you en route to Avista. Great, 404, I have 431 and 445 still in roll call, is that correct?
4: It is. The 431 should be coming in for 2,000 hours.
0: Okay, they got put on the screen earlier, I see. 429.
4: 429.
0: And you head to that DUI.

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2: We're going to be working on a little bit of traffic mitigation and station assessment. You can call this. Mars St. Vincent.
0: 1701.
4: Confirming 4001 and 4021 on arrival, working on the patient and also working on traffic mitigation at North St. Vrain Command.
5: 1766, end of watch, connect.
0: 1766, connect.
6: 1708,
5: take traffic,
0: good night. 1708,
5: good night. Lincoln 60, clear all units, please.
0: Lincoln 60.
5: I can take the indecent exposure.
0: 1701.
7: Now, what was the direction of travel?
0: Eastbound.
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0: 1702.
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0: Over 41 and Edward 31 in the watch. Can I?
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1: I'll be at North 119th and Ken Pratt doing a area patrol using Eagle One for the line piles.
0: 728.
1: Wolf Reserve clear.
0: 7220.

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1: Wolf Reserve, can take that on property.
0: 1709.
2: 641 arrival and in contact with one.
0: 1709. 1709.

0: Okay, Unistar Union holding a trespass at the Smoothie King, 1217 Diamond Circle. There's transients in the drive-thru. And county units are in and holding a phone call for a child abuse report. 1711.
1: Lincoln 66. How is it a trespass?
0: Seventeen twelve.

0: Lady Juju, you've got my trespass. You can put my parking back in pending. I'm going to go cover 66.
1: 1712.
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0: Louisville Unitary Information on a traffic complaint, South 96 and Dillon Road, South 96th Street and Dillon Road, for a white Toyota Tundra with Texas plates that tried to run the RP off of the road 6 minutes ago. Last seen headed southbound, 1714.
1: Four zero four. You can assign that to 440. P22 arrival.
0: The 1715.

0: 641s on roadsides.
1: I'm clear report. You can send me that assist on McKinley and send that traffic complaint to 440.
2: Okay, 440, are you clear of your town property?
0: 440, negative. You can show that call pending.
2: 1715.

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0: 1718.

0: Your unit's airing information on an outside agency assist. 450 Power Street, 450 Power Street at the Erie Community Center. Broomfield is requesting attempt to locate on a runaway break. Officer Graylock is looking for a runaway that could be at the Erie Rec Center. He's driving the below vehicle and asked if we could advise if the vehicle is there. Break. We had 2017 Hyundai Sonata, blue in color, with plate Edward Robert David William 18-1722.
1: Edward 12, I'll check.
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0: Okay, Lafayette answering in a traffic complaint from North 109th Street and Baseline Road, North 119th and Baseline, for a motorcycle and a boxy white SUV that were road raging each other last seen headed northbound, 1720.
1: 1766, I'm in the area.
2: Edward 39, clear port.
0: 1728.
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Turning in for information on traffic complaint, diagonal highway and J Road, diagonal and J, Longmont bound for a Toyota Corolla versus a motorcycle. Harvey says the motorcycle hit the mirror hard and caused it to break. We've notified TSP 1734.

Lafayette Unit, sending information on a possible ready report 287 in South Public, South Highway 287 and South Public Road for a white Ford F-150 who's unable to maintain lanes. The driver's head was bobbing. Their plate is Charles Zebra Henry 45, last seen headed southbound, and RP is still following at 1736.

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0: Lincoln 66, clear UTL breakpoint.
1: Flag.
0: Take the traffic complaint, same location.
1: Seventeen thirty-nine.
0: 5-4, clear warning. 1739. Lincoln 66, we have direction of travel.
1: Northbound.
0: Okay, thank you.
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0: 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Good morning. Lincoln 66, clear UTL.
1: Seventeen 41.

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0: Louisville units, are you holding a vehicle assist at the public library, 951 Spruce Street? RP is requesting officers to help jump her car. She has the cables, is in traffic, 1749.
1: Standard 12, arrival break.
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1: 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I'm just waiting for Broomfield to give me a call back.
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